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And you might know how to be with fire.

0: 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We're going to dance. 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

0: Cause I gotta have faith. Ooh, I gotta have faith. Cause I gotta have faith. I gotta have faith, faith, faith.
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